0: Post Vanilla Ambulance, you need to respond. 102 Shelby Street, 102 Shelby Street, Gillespie, for an 82-year-old male sick, vomiting. Attention, Gillespie, Vanilla Ambulance. Gillespie, Vanilla Ambulance, you need to respond. 102 Shelby Street, 102 Shelby Street, Gillespie, for an 82-year-old male sick, vomiting. Number page 1900, McKibben County, 911, clear.
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0: 10-4, 1923.

attention, Fairland, New Bilt. You need to respond. Sunrise. 77-year-old female, sepsis. Attention, Fairland, New Bilt. You need to respond to Sunrise. 77-year-old female, possible sepsis. Time of page 19:27, Macoupin County Clerk.

8715 Deer Crossing Lane, 8715 Deer Crossing Lane, Madison County, for a 14-year-old that's missing. Attention, Staunton Fire Department. Staunton Fire Department, you're being requested by Madison County to 8715 Deer Crossing Lane, 8715 Deer Crossing Lane, with two ATVs for a 14-year-old that's missing. Todd Page, 1935, with Hoopin County, Clare.

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0: No, they can be on True Bear and Pets for a transfer to St. Francis to St. John's. 7-year-old male, insect bite, allergic reaction. Attention, Golston, all the ambulance. Golston, all the ambulance. You're being requested for a transfer to St. Francis to St. John's. 7-year-old male, insect bite, allergic reaction. Time of patient 1847, McCoupin County, clear.
1: Matt, Golston's clear on that transfer. It's going to be on hold until we get another.

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suicidal. 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Listen on ambulance. You need to respond. 115 Depression Street. 115 Depression Street. Wilsonville. 21-year-old male, suicidal. Scene is not secure. Deputies are en route. Time of page 1954, McCoupin County, clear.

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0: That'd be fine.
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0: Cooper 19, same traffic.

0: respond to 1007 East Columbia Street, Litchfield, for a 8-year-old female that's fallen. She is bleeding from the nose. Litchfield ambulance, can you respond to 1007 East Columbia Street, Litchfield, for an 8-year-old female who has fallen? She is bleeding from the nose. 911 clear, 2016.
1: 911, 817 will be en route.
0: 817,

0: wasn't aware. I'll look. Is there all the notes in the call then?
1: 10-4.
0: Thank you.

0: I got a 27 for you after this call when you're ready.
1: Go ahead.
0: Last name Stover, S. Sam, T. Tom, O. Ocean, V. Victor, E. Edward, R. Robert, first name Mary, N. Mary, A. Adam, R. Robert, Y. Young, initial J. John, date of birth 10/2/71.
1: Clear valid.
0: 10-4. I'll be 10-8-24. You can show me en route to White City Road.

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1: 12, go ahead.
0: We're both 10-8 from here. I made contact with the juvenile and the parents. I'll give you a 21 for the information from Madison County.

0: 19, just information. 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

0: 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You can disregard transfer for St. Francis of St. John, 7-year-old male, allergic reaction. Time of cancellation, 21:03.
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0: 10-4, thank you.

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1: I'll be out with that vehicle. It's going to be Honey Creek at Frankie Road.
0: 10-4.

saw an ambulance. Anderson ER room 70s an ALS BLS transfer back to Staunton Health and Rehab for a 73-year-old male. Staunton ambulance, Anderson ER room 70s a BLS transfer for a 73-year-old male back to Staunton Health and Rehab.

Mobile Ambulance, Union Responder, 708 East Shirley Street in Raymond, for a 79-year-old female complaining of severe back pain. Raymond Harville Ambulance, Union Responder, 708 East Shirley Street in Raymond, for a 79-year-old female complaining of severe back pain. 911 cleared, 2119.

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hearing you respond as an ALS for 709 East Shirley Street, Raymond, for a 79-year-old female with back pain. Leave your name, Lynn. Hearing you respond as an ALS for 709 East Shirley Street in Raymond for a 79-year-old female, complaining of back pain. I'm clear, 2134.

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1: 10-4. I'll be 23.

We have a 79-year-old female. 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Was in at Litchfield Hospital or Litchfield doctor for some urinary tract infection. 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We're about 2 or 3 minutes from your location. Current vitals 125 over 64, 125 over 64, 79 per heart rate. Respirations are 18, and she's 97 on room air. That's all I have for you right now.

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You're being requested for a transfer. 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Time of page 2218, Macoubin County 911 clear.

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0: taking Shadow 14 off that 901 and headed to Hillsboro for that Decatur transfer.
1: 10-4, we do show another one pending Hillsboro to Decatur from 4 p.m.
0: Canceled that one.
1: 10-4.

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Scoutland Modesto Fire, you're needed to respond. 4208 East Scottville Road, Modesto. 4208 East Scottville Road. For a residence on fire with a propane tank nearby, unknown if it's occupied.

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Scottville, Modesto Fire, you're needed to respond 4208 East Scottville Road, Modesto, 4208 East Scottville Road, for a residence on fire with a propane tank nearby, unknown if it's occupied. Time of page 2258, Macoupin County, clear.

Scotland Modesto Fire. Scotland Modesto Fire, this is the second page. You're needed to respond 4208 East Scottville Road, Modesto. 4208 East Scottville Road for a residence on fire with a propane tank nearby. Unknown if occupied. Time of second page, 2304, Macoupin County, clear.

Road for a residence on fire with a propane tank nearby, unknown if occupied. Attention Northwestern Fire, needed to respond mutual aid, 4208 East Scottville Road, Modesto, 4208 East Scottville Road for a residence on fire with a propane tank nearby, unknown if occupied. Time of page 2306, McCoupin County, clear.

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0: to a Madison and Jeffrey Bates out of headache on a black 2017 GMC. 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
1: Game 4. 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

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St. Francis to St. John's. 70-year-old male, post-surgery abdominal wound. Attention, Gillespie on ambulance. 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St. Francis to St. John's. 70-year-old male, post-surgery abdominal wound. Time of page 20 through 20, McCoupin County, clear.

psychological call. 923 West Buchanan Street, Litchfield. Litchfield ambulance. Respond for a 20-year-old male. Getting violent. Been throwing things. Substance abuse of fake weed. Please set up a perimeter until police arrive. 923 West Buchanan Street, Litchfield. 911 clear. 2332.

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0: 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Proceed.
1: Ten four, 1369, 10-4.
2: 1362 is on scene.

took a nurse respond to EMS call for convulsions, 4205 Old Litchfield Trail, Litchfield. Litchfield ambulance respond to EMS call, a 6-month-old male, high fever, is shaking at 4205 Old Litchfield Trail, Litchfield, 911 clear, 2345.

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0: Heather Harrison out of Foley, Alabama, on a 2013 Dodge.
1: 10-4, just note that it's in the Dollar General parking lot.

It's not an ambulance. Anderson would still like that transfer from Anderson ER Room 7 to Staunton Health and Rehab. It's not an ambulance. Anderson ER Room 7 would still like that BLS transfer to Staunton Health and Rehab.

0: 21, go ahead.
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I need to respond. 333 Walnut Street, apartment 25, Carlinville. 333 Walnut Street, apartment 25. 72-year-old male, not acting right, unable to get up.

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Code 26 Delta 1. 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

0: opportunity to respond to Lakeside. 81-year-old male, coughing blood. Attention, Galisnell, ambulance. Galisnell, ambulance, you need to respond to Lakeside. 81-year-old male, coughing blood. 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

Prairieland Ambulance. Prairieland Ambulance, you're needed to respond. 821 North Noble Street, Verdon. 821 North Noble Street. 16-year-old female, laceration to the outside of her left wrist. Attention, Prairieland Ambulance. Prairieland Ambulance, you're needed to respond. 821 North Noble Street, Verdon. 821 North Noble Street. 16-year-old female, laceration to the outside of her left wrist. Caller advised it was not intentional. PD's in route. Time of page 151, McCubbin County, clear.

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You're being requested at 821 North Noble Street, Verdon, 821 North Noble Street, 16-year-old female, laceration to the outside of left wrist, PD on scene. Attention, Verdon Rescue, Verdon Rescue. You're being requested to respond to 821 North Noble Street, Verdon, 821 North Noble Street, 16-year-old female, laceration to the outside of left wrist, PD on scene. Time page 159, McCubbin County, clear.

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1: Go ahead.
0: 38's back in service. We wrapped it up. Patients go on private vehicles.

0: 12, I just received an open line and then hang up 911 from an 88 returning to Heather Stoops. I attempted calling it back, and it immediately went to voicemail. I could not leave a message. We do have recent history, reference a verbal domestic at 7527 Detour Road, but the call did not plot.
1: Yeah. I can go by there and check.
0: 10-4.

0: Yeah.
1: 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I spoke to the mail.
0: Have

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1: Mile of One, go ahead.
0: Be on West Main in front of the high school, West Main in front of the high school with Illinois passenger Nora Tomboy 1049. Repeating, Illinois passenger Nora Tomboy 1049 on a black BMW.
1: 10-4-20, returns out to New Bolt BMW out of O'Fallon on a black 2026 BMW utility. 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
0: 10-4, I'll be out.

0: Lynchville Ambulance Department. Respond to an EMS call for extremely intoxication at the rest of Walgreens. PD is on scene. Lynchville Ambulance Department. Respond to an EMS call for extreme intoxication at the rest of Walgreens in the bushes. PD is on scene. 911 clear. 1205.
1: 816 is on scene.

0: 25, 71, to Evergreen University. Attention, Sony 81, Sony 81, could be requested to CLS transfer Anderson Lim 325, 71, to Evergreen University. 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
1: Staunton Ambulance, Staunton Ambulance, you're needed to respond for a Madison County call, 425 Pheasant Court, 425 Pheasant Court, Warden, 86-year-old male, fallen, unknown injuries. 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
0: For ambulance, you respond to 12078 Illinois Route 185 at Grand Correct.

Center. It's going to be a 60-year-old male who was complaining of chest pain. He went unresponsive. They did CPR. He is awake and alert now. So for ambulance, you need to respond to 12078 Illinois Route 185 at Graham Correctional Center for a 60-year-old male who's complaining of chest pain. He did go unresponsive. They did CPR. He is awake and alert now. Diamond clear. 12.

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1: Thanks for the scene, call someone.

Extension, Staunton Ambulance, Staunton Ambulance. You're being requested by Madison County to respond to 7735 Possum Hill Road, Warden. 82-year-old male who has fallen in the garage and has a cut on his leg. Attention, Staunton Ambulance, Staunton Ambulance. You're being requested by Madison County to respond to 7735 Possum Hill Road, 7735 Possum Hill Road, Warden, for an 82-year-old male who has fallen in the garage. He has a cut on his leg. Time of page, 1232, McKibben County, 911 clear.

fall into 1024 East Tyler Avenue at Perion Care in Litchfield for a 39-year-old female who is advising she feels like she can't breathe. Staff has advised her vitals are normal and her oxygen is normal. Litchfield ambulance, they need to respond to 1024 East Tyler Avenue, Perion Care in Litchfield for a 39-year-old female who is advising she feels like she can't breathe. Staff has advised her vitals are normal and her oxygen is normal. Line clear, 1252.

attention, Gillespie Benelderry Ambulance. Gillespie Benelderry Ambulance, you're being requested at 214 Berry Street, 214 Berry Street, Mount Clair, for a 91-year-old female hemorrhaging blood from her vagina. Attention, Gillespie Benelderry Ambulance. 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Time of page 1323, McKibben County, 911 clear.

ALS transfer to Missouri Baptist, 72-year-old female on bypass. Attention spot ambulance, you're needed at Anderson IMU, room 232, for an ALS transfer to Missouri Baptist, 72-year-old female on bypass, on page 1337.

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You're being requested by Madison County to respond to Livingston Police Department. Livingston Police Department for a 34-year-old male dehydrated. Attention, Staunton Ambulance. Staunton Ambulance, you're being requested by Madison County to respond to the Livingston Police Department. Livingston Police Department for a 34-year-old male dehydrated. Time of page 1339, McKibben County, 911 clear.

Attention Gillespie, Vanelle Ambulance, Gillespie, Vanelle Ambulance, need a response, 758 Staunton Road, Gillespie, Gillespie Health and Rehab, 85-year-old female fell, complaining of head pain. Attention Gillespie, Vanelle Ambulance, Gillespie, Vanelle Ambulance, need a response, 758 Staunton Road, Gillespie, Gillespie Health and Rehab. 85-year-old female is complaining of head pain. Time of page is 1423, Macoupin County, now we'll clear.

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You're being requested at 11145 Route 108, Carlinville, for a male patient, severe difficulty breathing.

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You're being requested at 11145 Route 108, Carlinville. This will be west of Carlinville. For a 59-year-old male, severe difficulty breathing. Time of page 1450, McKibben County, 911 clear.

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0: close to Mount Avondale, close to Mount Avondale, turning in for a transfer. St. Francis, close to Health and Rehab, 85-year-old male returning. Attention, close to Mount Avondale, close to Mount Avondale, turning in for a transfer. St. Francis to Gillespie Health and Rehab, 85-year-old male returning. Top page 1638 with Cook County Clear.
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You're being requested for a transfer. 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Time of page 1700, Macoupin County, Clear.

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1: Ten, were you advising Edward Young 29387?

I'll be 138 in front of the school, at 138 in front of the school, Illinois passenger E. Edward X X-ray 37470, Illinois passenger E. Edward X X-ray 37470.

0: 37470 returns clear valid to a Jenna Miller out of Mount Olive on a red 2013 Ford, four-door. Jenna returns clear valid, born in 2007.
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0: 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I'm on page 1733, McCubbin County, 911, clear.
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ambulance. You're needed to respond to Tremont Ridge, 801 East Tremont Street, in the cottage, for an unresponsive female who is currently breathing, possibly septic. Hillsborough Ambulance, you're needed to respond to 801 East Tremont Street, Tremont Ridge, in the cottage, for a female subject who is unresponsive but breathing, possibly septic. 911 clear, 1747.

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